Cause music is my best friend. Once you tell her to water the flowers, I wanna to remember music is my best.

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1: 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Because I want us to jam this time.
2: Say, Teddy, who are we working with today, man?
1: We're working with James, man.
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1: Nah, James Ingram.

0: Just make up your mind. Can I have this dance with you, baby?
1: Yeah, baby.
0: Follow me.
1: Don't be
0: Let me take your hand.
1: 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I just wanna take you out tonight.
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